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5: For Dixon, McKenzie, Waverly, Huntington, and all of JZM land. For tonight, mostly clear skies, low around 75. Wednesday, mostly sunny and hot, high around 95. Wednesday night, mostly clear, low around 74. Thursday, mostly sunny and hot, high around 95. And the outlook for Thursday night, clear skies, low around 74. I'm meteorologist Jim Vaughn for Classic Hits 105.1 WJZM.
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0: 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Don't go anywhere. We'll be right back.
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11: For Dixon, McKenzie, Waverly, Huntington, and all of JZM land. For tonight, mostly clear skies, low around 75. Wednesday, mostly sunny and hot, high around 95. Wednesday night, mostly clear, low around 74. Thursday, mostly sunny and hot, high around 95. And the outlook for Thursday night, clear skies, low around 74. I'm meteorologist Jim Vaughn for Classic Hits 105.1 WJZM.
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0: 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Stick around. 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
8: For Dixon, McKenzie, Waverly, Huntington, and all of JZM land. For tonight, mostly clear skies, low around 75. Wednesday, mostly sunny and hot, high around 95. Wednesday night, mostly clear, low around 74. Thursday, mostly sunny and hot, high around 95. And the outlook for Thursday night, clear skies, low around 74. I'm meteorologist Jim Vaughn for Classic Hits, 105.1 WJZM.
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4: For Dixon, McKenzie, Waverly, Huntington, and all of JZM land. For tonight, mostly clear skies, low around 75. Wednesday, mostly sunny and hot, high around 95. Wednesday night, mostly clear, low around 74. Thursday, mostly sunny and hot, high around 95. And the outlook for Thursday night, clear skies, low around 74. I'm meteorologist Jim Vaughn for Classic Hits 105.1 WJZM.
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6: For Dixon, McKenzie, Waverly, Huntington, and all of JZM land. For tonight, mostly clear skies, low around 75. Wednesday, mostly sunny and hot, high around 95. Wednesday night, mostly clear, low around 74. Thursday, mostly sunny and hot, high around 95. And the outlook for Thursday night, clear skies, low around 74. I'm meteorologist Jim Vaughn for Classic Hits, 105.1 WJZM.
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6: For Dixon, McKenzie, Waverly, Huntington, and all of JZM land. For tonight, mostly clear skies, low around 75. Wednesday, mostly sunny and hot, high around 95. Wednesday night, mostly clear, low around 74. Thursday, mostly sunny and hot, high around 95. And the outlook for Thursday night, clear skies, low around 74. I'm meteorologist Jim Vaughn for Classic Hits 105.1 WJZM.
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5: For Dixon, McKenzie, Waverly, Huntington, and all of JZM land. For tonight, mostly clear skies, low around 75. Wednesday, mostly sunny and hot, high around 95. Wednesday night, mostly clear, low around 74. Thursday, mostly sunny and hot, high around 95. And the outlook for Thursday night, clear skies, low around 74. I'm meteorologist Jim Vaughn for Classic Hits, 105.1 WJZM.
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6: For Dixon, McKenzie, Waverly, Huntington, and all of JZM land. For tonight, mostly clear skies, low around 75. Wednesday, mostly sunny and hot, high around 95. Wednesday night, mostly clear, low around 74. Thursday, mostly sunny and hot, high around 95. And the outlook for Thursday night, clear skies, low around 74. I'm meteorologist Jim Vaughn for Classic Hits, 105.1 WJZM.
0: Oh yeah, the hits are back. 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

0: 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Taking a quick breather. Stick around. The good stuff continues in a moment.
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13: For Dixon, McKenzie, Waverly, Huntington, and all of JZM land. For tonight, mostly clear skies, low around 75. Wednesday, mostly sunny and hot, high around 95. Wednesday night, mostly clear, low around 74. Thursday, mostly sunny and hot, high around 95. And the outlook for Thursday night, clear skies, low around 74. I'm meteorologist Jim Vaughn for Classic Hits 105.1 WJZM.
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4: For Dixon, McKenzie, Waverly, Huntington, and all of JCM land. For tonight, mostly clear skies, low around 75. Wednesday, mostly sunny and hot, high around 95. Wednesday night, mostly clear, low around 74. Thursday, mostly sunny and hot, high around 95. And the outlook for Thursday night, clear skies, low around 74. I'm meteorologist Jim Vaughn for Classic Hits 105.1 WJZM.
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6: For Dixon, McKenzie, Waverly, Huntington, and all of JZM land. For tonight, mostly clear skies, low around 75. Wednesday, mostly sunny and hot, high around 95. Wednesday night, mostly clear, low around 74. Thursday, mostly sunny and hot, high around 95. And the outlook for Thursday night, clear skies, low around 74. I'm meteorologist Jim Vaughn for Classic Hits 105.1 WJZM.
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0: 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The music you know. The station you love. Don't go anywhere. We'll be right back.
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8: For Dixon, McKenzie, Waverly, Huntington, and all of JZM land. For tonight, mostly clear skies, low around 75. Wednesday, mostly sunny and hot, high around 95. Wednesday night, mostly clear, low around 74. Thursday, mostly sunny and hot, high around 95. And the outlook for Thursday night, clear skies, low around 74. I'm meteorologist Jim Vaughn for Classic Hits, 105.1 WJZM.
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7: For Dixon, McKenzie, Waverly, Huntington, and all of JZM land. For tonight, mostly clear skies, low around 75. Wednesday, mostly sunny and hot, high around 95. Wednesday night, mostly clear, low around 74. Thursday, mostly sunny and hot, high around 95. And the outlook for Thursday night, clear skies, low around 74. I'm meteorologist Jim Vaughn for Classic Hits, 105.1 WJZM.
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9: For Dixon, McKenzie, Waverly, Huntington, and all of JZM land. For tonight, mostly clear skies, low around 75. Wednesday, mostly sunny and hot, high around 95. Wednesday night, mostly clear, low around 74. Thursday, mostly sunny and hot, high around 95. And the outlook for Thursday night, clear skies, low around 74. I'm meteorologist Jim Vaughn for Classic Hits, 105.1 WJZM.
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6: For Dixon, McKenzie, Waverly, Huntington, and all of JZM land. For tonight, mostly clear skies, low around 75. Wednesday, mostly sunny and hot, high around 95. Wednesday night, mostly clear, low around 74. Thursday, mostly sunny and hot, high around 95. And the outlook for Thursday night, clear skies, low around 74. I'm meteorologist Jim Vaughn for Classic Hits, 105.1 WJZM.
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1: 1964, the rock and roll variety series Shindig premieres on ABC with Los Angeles radio DJ Jimmy O'Neill as host and young Bobby Sherman as a frequent performer. The show ends in January 1966. 2024, Billy Ed Wheeler, prolific Nashville songwriter, singer, and humorous author, dies in Swannanoa, Iowa. He was 91. In addition to his 1964 hit Ode to the Little Brown Shack Out Back, his songwriting credits include the Kingston

0: And trios,
1: the Reverend Mr. Black,
0: Nancy Sinatra and Lee Hazelwood with the oft-recorded
2: We're Gone to Jackson,
0: and Kenny Rogers,
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0: 2015, Sotheby's announces that Janis Joplin's fully restored 1965 Porsche 356C 1600 Cabriolet, complete with painted kaleidoscope flower power mural, goes up for bids December 10th. The $400,000 pre-auction estimate was way off. The car was auctioned off for a record $1.76 million.
4: DJJ 1972.
0: Three Dog Night's third number one hit, September 16, 1972.
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13: For Dixon, McKenzie, Waverly, Huntington, and all of JCM land. For tonight, mostly clear skies, low around 75. Wednesday, mostly sunny and hot, high around 95. Wednesday night, mostly clear, low around 74. Thursday, mostly sunny and hot, high around 95. And the outlook for Thursday night, clear skies, low around 74. I'm meteorologist Jim Vaughn for Classic Hits 105.1 WJZM.
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9: For Dixon, McKenzie, Waverly, Huntington, and all of JZM land. For tonight, mostly clear skies, low around 75. Wednesday, mostly sunny and hot, high around 95. Wednesday night, mostly clear, low around 74. Thursday, mostly sunny and hot, high around 95. And the outlook for Thursday night, clear skies, low around 74. I'm meteorologist Jim Vaughn for Classic Hits, 105.1 WJZM.
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0: 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The music you know. The station you love. Don't go anywhere. We'll be right back.
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8: For Dixon, McKenzie, Waverly, Huntington, and all of JZM land. For tonight, mostly clear skies, low around 75. Wednesday, mostly sunny and hot, high around 95. Wednesday night, mostly clear, low around 74. Thursday, mostly sunny and hot, high around 95. And the outlook for Thursday night, clear skies, low around 74. I'm meteorologist Jim Vaughn for Classic Hits 105.1 WJZM.
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0: 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Taking a quick breather. Stick around. The good stuff continues in a moment.
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8: For Dixon, McKenzie, Waverly, Huntington, and all of JZM land. For tonight, mostly clear skies, low around 75. Wednesday, mostly sunny and hot, high around 95. Wednesday night, mostly clear, low around 74. Thursday, mostly sunny and hot, high around 95. And the outlook for Thursday night, clear skies, low around 74. I'm meteorologist Jim Vaughn for Classic Hits 105.1 WJZM.
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3: For Dixon, McKenzie, Waverly, Huntington, and all of JZM land. For tonight, mostly clear skies, low around 75. Wednesday, mostly sunny and hot, high around 95. Wednesday night, mostly clear, low around 74. Thursday, mostly sunny and hot, high around 95. And the outlook for Thursday night, clear skies, low around 74. I'm meteorologist Jim Vaughn for Classic Hits 105.1 WJZM.
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0: Crowley.
1: Once Myron Buell makes bail, I got a feeling he's going to be taking a number of courses mandated by the HR department if he has a job left at all. See, he was the all-night clerk at a convenience store in Las Vegas who took matters into his own hands with a greedy customer. When that customer didn't get the message, Myron drove it home with the help of a handy-dandy Louisville slugger. And just why did this guy get a wooden bat beat down? Because he was helping himself to too much of the complimentary nacho cheese. Many think it was a gross overreach, and I'm with him on that. Had it been ranch dressing, though, I might have a different position.
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1: If you have ever had what some airlines try to pass off as a delicious in-flight meal, you may understand a little bit better why this man ate what he ate. But, you know, that still does not explain the behavior of his travel companion. Later on, was there really life on the big red planet of Mars long, long ago? Because NASA nerds say it's sure looking that way.
0: It's Riding with Rowdy.
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10: For Clarksville, Paris, Dixon, Waverly, and all of JZM land, a heat advisory remains in effect until 8 o'clock tonight, and it could be extended going into the weekend. Sunny and hot today, the high 99. It will feel like 102 to 105 degrees. South winds under 10 miles an hour. Skies become partly cloudy tonight, the low 75. Sunny and hot for Thursday, the high 98. It'll feel like 102 to 105 degrees, staying mostly clear Thursday night. 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
1: I used to travel a lot for work, so I have seen some strange things on flights, but I have never witnessed anything like this. On an international flight from Italy to England, a passenger was seen eating his passport. Literally, tearing it apart page by page, chewing it as best he could, and attempting to swallow it. And his travel companion wasted no time once the plane was in the air, locking himself in the bathroom, and despite the pleading of the crew, stayed there for the duration of the flight. Now, their suspicious behavior forced the pilot to divert to Paris, where the two men were arrested. There's no word on why they were acting the way they did. My guess, it was to avoid another horrible in-flight meal.
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1: Some people will never learn, and Cody Adams is one of them. Though you gotta give him points for trying. He was due in court, and he didn't have a way to get there. So he walked up to a convenience store that was near his house and asked a number of people to give him a lift. But he was no closer to facing the judge, and he knew what kind of trouble I was going to get him into. And it was then that he noticed an unattended pickup truck in the parking lot, and that is what he used to get himself to the courthouse. You're curious why Cody had a court date in the first place? 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
2: For Clarksville, Paris, Dixon, Waverly, and all of JZM land, a heat advisory remains in effect until 8 o'clock tonight, and it could be extended going into the weekend. Sunny and hot today, the high 99. It will feel like 102 to 105 degrees. South winds under 10 miles an hour. Skies become partly cloudy tonight, the low 75. Sunny and hot for Thursday, the high 98. It'll feel like 102 to 105 degrees, staying mostly clear Thursday night. 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
1: Some people will never learn, and Cody Adams is one of them. Though you gotta give him points for trying. He was due in court, and he didn't have a way to get there. So he walked up to a convenience store that was near his house and asked a number of people to give him a lift. But he was no closer to facing the judge, and he knew what kind of trouble that was going to get him into. And it was then that he noticed an unattended pickup truck in the parking lot, and that is what he used to get himself to the courthouse. You're curious why Cody had a court date in the first place? It was to answer charges for Grand Theft Auto.
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1: What in the world are they going to do with all that money? Those of us who have never won the lotto jackpot ask that question about those who have, and one recently minted multimillionaire has finally answered back. And what kind of secrets do you keep from your significant other? It appears that the list is long and attempts to cover up much more than you would ever imagine.
0: Riding with the Rowdy. 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
6: For Clarksville, Paris, Dixon, Waverly, and all of JZM land, a heat advisory remains in effect until 8 o'clock tonight, and it could be extended going into the weekend. Sunny and hot today, the high 99. It will feel like 102 to 105 degrees. South winds under 10 miles an hour. Skies become partly cloudy tonight, the low 75. Sunny and hot for Thursday, the high 98. It'll feel like 102 to 105 degrees, staying mostly clear Thursday night. 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

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I am Rowdy, and I've got the soundtrack to get you moving, Waverly. 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
1: Well, that didn't take long. One of the two winners in that $1.7 billion Powerball jackpot has claimed his half of the winnings. He opted for the cash payout and he walked away with $410 million. He lives in Missouri. That much we know. He's in his 40s. And it's no shock that he opted to remain anonymous. We do know that he has quit his job, but says he really has no other plans but to, and I'm quoting, just do me for a year. Which is a shame when you think about it, because with that kind of scratch, he could do so much better than that.
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If you are awake, congratulations. If you're not, maybe this next song will finish the job.

0: have posted a very informative multicolored graph that's going to be great for you, especially if you know someone who is prone to busting out in song when they get around a crowd. What else you going to find there? Well, all my rowdy friends like Patricia, who got a jump on it this morning. She says, today I'm choosing kindness, but we'll see. It's still early. Kim has always been a fan of dark humor. Her post today is proof of that. It says, at my funeral, everyone will be given a Ouija board with a note that says, keep in touch. And I would not count on Kyle for financial advice, okay? Ever. He says, why dabble in the stock market? You can lose your money at the casino just as easily, and the drinks are free.
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8: For Clarksville, Paris, Dixon, Waverly, and all of JZM land, a heat advisory remains in effect until 8 o'clock tonight, and it could be extended going into the weekend. Sunny and hot today, the high 99. It will feel like 102 to 105 degrees. South winds under 10 miles an hour. Skies become partly cloudy tonight, the low 75. Sunny and hot for Thursday, the high 98. It'll feel like 102 to 105 degrees, staying mostly clear Thursday night. 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
1: Here is the hot tater question of the day. Have you ever kept something secret from your spouse? Because a lot of us have, and a lot of us do. 42% of men, 36% of women have kept secrets. If you're curious about the most frequent hushed-up issue, I know what it is. That's how much we paid for something. Then the second most frequent secret is about a child's behavior or their grades, which is more commonly a secret that wives will keep from their husbands. Of course, it was much harder for my mom to keep things like that from my dad, especially the time she tried to explain how the garage mysteriously burned to the ground.
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1: He must be one captivating preacher, or the complimentary cookies and punch after his sermon must be something spectacular. I mean, that's got to be the reason these three were hell-bent on hearing his heavenly speech, right? But before we get to that, there is a new number one when it comes to the consumption of American-made beer.
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8: For Clarksville, Paris, Dixon, Waverly, and all of JZM land. A heat advisory remains in effect until 8 o'clock tonight, and it could be extended going into the weekend. Sunny and hot today, the high 99. It will feel like 102 to 105 degrees. South winds under 10 miles an hour. Skies become partly cloudy tonight, the low 75. Sunny and hot for Thursday, the high 98. It'll feel like 102 to 105 degrees, staying mostly clear Thursday night. 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
1: I was never much of a beer drinker, and on the rare occasions when I did, it was an ice-cold Miller Lite. 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
1: I know I'm in the minority on this, but I get where this guy is coming from. Homeowner says a young woman knocked on his door asking to host her wedding reception on his property, and let me tell you why. She grew up in that house, and she always dreamed of saying I do in the very same backyard where she once played with her childhood sweetheart, which, by the way, is the guy she's getting married to. The groom-to-be may have been on board, but the current homeowner was not. He spent 15 years transforming the yard into a berry patch rose garden, built a nice deck and an outdoor kitchen, so he politely declined the idea of having 200 strangers trampling through there. This woman got so upset she cried and she left. Then the neighbors got wind of it. Soon gossip spread and one longtime neighbor called that homeowner nasty for shutting down the sentimental wedding plans. The homeowner insists he's not a bad guy. I guess the moral is, you can go home again, but you can't bring a DJ, an open bar, and 200 of your closest friends.
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2: 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Taking a quick breather. Stick around. The good stuff continues in a moment.
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2: For Clarksville, Paris, Dixon, Waverly, and all of JZM land. A heat advisory remains in effect until 8 o'clock tonight, and it could be extended going into the weekend. Sunny and hot today, the high 99. It will feel like 102 to 105 degrees. South winds under 10 miles an hour. Skies become partly cloudy tonight, the low 75. Sunny and hot for Thursday, the high 98. It'll feel like 102 to 105 degrees, staying mostly clear Thursday night. 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
1: Got something from the You Can't Make This Stuff Up file today. A speeding pickup truck in a residential neighborhood in Brewster, New York hit a curb that ripped off the front wheel and caused a horrific rollover accident. Two adults and a 16-year-old were partially or fully ejected from this vehicle, and all three of them were transported to the hospital in serious condition. The driver was cited for speeding, driving without a license, and operating an unregistered motor vehicle. They are still awaiting the toxicology reports to come back. Big question is, why in the world was he in such a hurry? Well, this model citizen told paramedics that the three of them were late for church.
0: This is Riding with Rowdy.

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8: For Clarksville, Paris, Dixon, Waverly, and all of JZM land, a heat advisory remains in effect until 8 o'clock tonight, and it could be extended going into the weekend. Sunny and hot today, the high 99. It will feel like 102 to 105 degrees. South winds under 10 miles an hour. Skies become partly cloudy tonight, the low 75. Sunny and hot for Thursday, the high 98. It'll feel like 102 to 105 degrees, staying mostly clear Thursday night. 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
1: The holidays are meant to be a happy and joyous time of year, and for some, they are, but for most, they aren't. And it's more than politics or bad behavior from a drunken cousin that kills the mood, too. Arguments over money turn things sour in a hurry. Being critical at how another parents their kids, that'll raise the blood pressure. And then openly criticizing one's husband or wife, that'd be another thing. But apparently, life choices has turned into the number two holiday hot button that is sure to send someone storming out of your house. Usually it's your brother Bill and his friend Aunt Steve.
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1: According to Match.com, 70% of men think leaving a toothbrush at a significant other's place is a sign of commitment. Of course, that would save a whole lot of money on an engagement ring. Speaking of commitments, more Americans are using prenups than ever before. I noticed at most of the weddings I went to this summer, there were three figurines on the cake. That would be the bride, the groom, and the attorney. Oh, and this isn't good news. Starbucks is laying off around 900 employees and closing some of its stores so it can focus more of its resources on a turnaround. Perhaps they should focus on a cup of coffee that doesn't cost 13 bucks. That might be a better route.
0: This is Riding with Rowdy.
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6: For Clarksville, Paris, Dixon, Waverly, and all of JZM land, a heat advisory remains in effect until 8 o'clock tonight, and it could be extended going into the weekend. Sunny and hot today, the high 99. It will feel like 102 to 105 degrees. South winds under 10 miles an hour. Skies become partly cloudy tonight, the low 75. Sunny and hot for Thursday, the high 98. It'll feel like 102 to 105 degrees, staying mostly clear Thursday night. 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
1: There's a new law in Connecticut expected to go into effect on October the 1st that bans first cousin marriages. Yep, Republican and Democratic lawmakers agreed on this bill earlier this year. Now, according to officials, procreation between first cousins can increase the chance of birth defects. That is a genuine concern. And state law already bans people from marrying a parent or a grandparent or a sibling or a child. But get this, in over 15 other states, including Rhode Island, Massachusetts, and Vermont, people can still legally marry their first cousin, which explains a lot.
0: This is Riding with Rowdy.

0: still to come. 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
1: We all know somebody that seems borderline crazy because they have not found a man to call their own. But this woman is going to extremes that are expensive, and she needs to know right now there are still no guarantees. And I know I should not feel bad for Myron, but I kind of do. Because we just don't know what a pressure cooker environment one will face while working as the all-night convenience store clerk at a Sin City corner store.
0: You're riding with Rowdy. We're slipping into a break. Stay with us. 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
12: For Clarksville, Paris, Dixon, Waverly, and all of JZM land. A heat advisory remains in effect until 8 o'clock tonight, and it could be extended going into the weekend. Sunny and hot today, the high 99. It will feel like 102 to 105 degrees. South winds under 10 miles an hour. Skies become partly cloudy tonight, the low 75. Sunny and hot for Thursday, the high 98. It'll feel like 102 to 105 degrees, staying mostly clear Thursday night. 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

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I am Rowdy, and I believe every morning should start with a classic hit and at least one donut.

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1: A 42-year-old from San Mateo, California, is turning to digital billboards along Highway 101 to advertise her search for a husband. 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While she hasn't disclosed the total cost of her billboard campaign, she is very serious about her approach. Her billboard points potential dates to her website, marrylisa.com. Now, out of curiosity, I went to that site and took a look around. And after seeing several photos, I think I know why she has been unlucky in love so far.
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1: You want to talk about a buzzkill? In the tiny town of Jessup, Iowa, police have banned the homecoming tradition of TPing, or wrapping houses, as we called it when I was a kid, threatening fines and community service for anybody that is caught tossing rolls. Now, they say this prank has crossed into harassment.

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4: For Clarksville, Paris, Dixon, Waverly, and all of JZM land, a heat advisory remains in effect until 8 o'clock tonight, and it could be extended going into the weekend. Sunny and hot today, the high 99. It will feel like 102 to 105 degrees. South winds under 10 miles an hour. Skies become partly cloudy tonight, the low 75. Sunny and hot for Thursday, the high 98. It'll feel like 102 to 105 degrees, staying mostly clear Thursday night. 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
1: Throwing a load of laundry in the washer and the dryer is the easy part. You just hit the start button and you can do other things around the house in the meantime. But the folding of the clothes after, that's gotta be the worst part about laundry day. But two women in Colorado have made it so you never have to fold a pair of pants ever again. They have created the Ori Smart Dresser, which doesn't really have much of a ring to it, but it's cool nonetheless. It is a robot that folds your laundry for you. Now you have your dishes being washed for you, your floor being cleaned for you, and your laundry being folded for you. Soon we're going to run out of things to avoid doing.
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3: I'm Michael Otwood, Wildcat Chevrolet and Katie's. 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
11: For Clarksville, Paris, Dixon, Waverly, and all of JZM land, a heat advisory remains in effect until 8 o'clock tonight, and it could be extended going into the weekend. Sunny and hot today, the high 99, it will feel like 102 to 105 degrees, south winds under 10 miles an hour. Skies become partly cloudy tonight, the low 75. Sunny and hot for Thursday, the high 98, it'll feel like 102 to 105 degrees, staying mostly clear Thursday night. 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
1: When you announce your split from your wife and promise to focus on co-parenting your little ones, I think this is a little over the top. A few months ago, Summer Party filed for divorce from country singer John Party. There have been rumors as to why, but nothing has really been confirmed. The point is, the two split up and decided to move forward as co-parents to their daughters, Presley and Sienna. Great. But months after Summer filed for the divorce, John Party was performing his song, Head Over Boots. And if you've never heard the song, you can probably guess it's a love song. This is what he said, though, just afterwards.
2: I'm gonna sing that at the Summer Party because I love her, but you know what? I love you too.
1: Man, I don't know if this counts as an apology here, but it might be too little too late.
0: 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Coming right back.
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1: Is this a genius idea or just asking for a mess to be made in your car? 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I just hope there's no speed bumps near that coffee shop.
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3: For Clarksville, Paris, Dixon, Waverly, and all of JZM land. A heat advisory remains in effect until 8 o'clock tonight, and it could be extended going into the weekend. Sunny and hot today, the high 99. It will feel like 102 to 105 degrees. South winds under 10 miles an hour. Skies become partly cloudy tonight, the low 75. Sunny and hot for Thursday, the high 98. It'll feel like 102 to 105 degrees, staying mostly clear Thursday night. 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

0: It's Katie Day!
1: Why is there no guidebook when it comes to wedding planning? My fiance and I have been putting out little feelers to see what some of these venues are charging, and I had a phone call with a very sweet lady recently that told me she would love to have us for our big day for the low price of $31,000. That is just not doable. But this one idea might be able to save you some money. And this is the kind of ghosting that will land you in a courtroom, so it's best to respond to the first request.
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0: Most people dream of their wedding day all their life. And if that's you, you're probably more equipped when it comes to planning a wedding and booking everything that you might need. But I never really thought of getting married until I met my fiance. And now that we're engaged and planning this thing, we are realizing how expensive it really is. The average cost for a wedding is said to be $34,000. So how do you have the wedding that you want with all the people that you love without putting yourself into a significant financial hole? I have been brainstorming ways to save, and I think I'm onto something here. How about a used wedding dress? A quick look at Facebook Marketplace, and there's so many for sale because you only wear it for one night. But even these used dresses are like $2,000. That's a little on the high side for me, but I'm determined to find my something old, nothing new, and definitely borrowed so we can avoid the financial blues.
1: 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Taking a quick breather. Stick around. The good stuff continues in a moment.
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8: For Clarksville, Paris, Dixon, Waverly, and all of JZM land, a heat advisory remains in effect until 8 o'clock tonight, and it could be extended going into the weekend. Sunny and hot today, the high 99. It will feel like 102 to 105 degrees. South winds under 10 miles an hour. Skies become partly cloudy tonight, the low 75. Sunny and hot for Thursday, the high 98. It'll feel like 102 to 105 degrees, staying mostly clear Thursday night. 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
1: It's one thing to ghost a text and another thing to ghost the tab. People who ended up footing the bill for a meal found themselves being stuck with paying off the overall total on the receipt after friends promised to Venmo their share, but that instant payment never arrived. A recent report found that 76% of Gen Zers say that they were never fully repaid after putting up money for a bill. And more than half of them say Venmo ghosting damaged their friendships. Because I'll Venmo you shouldn't be stretched into a long-term payment plan. Otherwise, your friendship might suffer the consequences.
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3: 1964, the rock and roll variety series Shindig premieres on ABC with Los Angeles radio DJ Jimmy O'Neill as host and young Bobby Sherman as a frequent performer. The show ends in January 1966. 2024, Billy Ed Wheeler, prolific Nashville songwriter, singer, and humorous author, dies in Swannanoa, Iowa. He was 91. In addition to his 1964 hit Ode to the Little Brown Shack Out Back, his songwriting credits include the Kingston Trios,
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3: 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The $400,000 pre-auction estimate was way off. The car was auctioned off for a record $1.76 million.
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5: For Clarksville, Paris, Dixon, Waverly, and all of JZM land, a heat advisory remains in effect until 8 o'clock tonight, and it could be extended going into the weekend. Sunny and hot today, the high 99. It will feel like 102 to 105 degrees. South winds under 10 miles an hour. Skies become partly cloudy tonight, the low 75. Sunny and hot for Thursday, the high 98. It'll feel like 102 to 105 degrees, staying mostly clear Thursday night. 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

0: If you happen to run into somebody by the name of Al today, and they seem frustrated, take it easy on them. Because without any notice, Al seems to have become the talk of the internet. Or have they? People named Al think so, at least. And the most common place people lose their cell phone is here. Where do you think that is?
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It's Katie Day inside the Bank of Dixon drive-thru lunch. 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
2: It ain't easy being Al, but I still think Karens have it worse. It seems that people named Al are a little upset because so many people online have been complaining about AI as of late. But when AI is written in text form, it looks a lot like these critics are actually complaining about some guy named Al. So I asked my Uncle Alan what he thought about this, since he has a few friends that call him Al, and he feels differently. Uncle Al says he should feel lucky to have his name tied to something that has been beneficial in a lot of ways to our society. So it's all about perspective. But I think Karens are trying to figure out how to turn their internet reputation into a good thing. Just ask my mom. She's been trying to get the term a Karen who cares to catch on, and I think we're all still waiting for it to take off.
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13: For Waverly, Hopkinsville, Sango, and all of JZM land, we have a heat advisory in effect through 8 o'clock this evening as we stay sunny and hot for the rest of your Wednesday. Highs in the upper 90s and heat index values in the lower triple digits. South winds at 5 to 10 miles per hour. Mostly clear tonight, lows mid-70s and winds remaining calm. Sunny and hot Thursday, highs upper 90s, winds calm throughout the day, then mostly clear overnight, lows in the lower 70s. I'm meteorologist Corey Hargith on Classic Hits 105.1 WJZM.
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1: Around this time, we take a look at your guesses on Facebook at Katie Day. The most common place people lose their cell phone is here. Marilyn guessed the couch. Lisa said a public restroom because she's done it a time or two. And Patty said the car, which is definitely what I thought the answer was going to be. But actually, it is the grocery store. And when you use your phone as your grocery list, it's easy to forget what shelf you set your phone on to grab whatever item you're shopping for. But by the time you try to look at the next item on the list, hopefully you figure it out quickly that your phone is missing.
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2: As someone who has ran 4 marathons, you sometimes see runners who can't control their bowel movements. And while it's gross to see and a smell to be smelled, these runners are the only ones in discomfort. But when you add shared equipment to the mix, this seems like a biohazard. An Australian athlete had a severe bowel accident and was allowed to continue in a Hyrox competition, which is a mix of running and weightlifting with shared gym equipment. This athlete ended up winning the competition with little to no remorse for what happened, saying a win is a win. This sparked serious concern over hygiene and safety that Hyrox has now put new procedures in place so that it never happens again. Imagine being the reason that they added a rule banning poop. Seems less of a flex now, doesn't it?
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4: 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We'll be right back.
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8: For Waverly, Hopkinsville, Sango, and all of JZM land, we have a heat advisory in effect through 8 o'clock this evening as we stay sunny and hot for the rest of your Wednesday. Highs in the upper 90s and heat index values in the lower triple digits. South winds at 5 to 10 miles per hour. Mostly clear tonight, lows mid-70s and winds remaining calm. Sunny and hot Thursday, highs upper 90s, winds calm throughout the day, then mostly clear overnight, lows in the lower 70s. I'm meteorologist Corey Hargith on Classic Hits 105.1 WJZM.
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2: 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And then the truth is revealed. She says, "Oh yeah, I'm just treating my mosquito bites." Treating her mosquito bites? She tells you it's bad to itch them and it tends to make things worse, which might be true. So I guess we'll have to stick with physically assaulting ourselves in front of a Keurig like a normal person.
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11: For Waverly, Hopkinsville, Sango, and all of JZM land, we have a heat advisory in effect through 8 o'clock this evening as we stay sunny and hot for the rest of your Wednesday. Highs in the upper 90s and heat index values in the lower triple digits. South winds at 5 to 10 miles per hour. Mostly clear tonight, lows mid-70s and winds remaining calm. Sunny and hot Thursday, highs upper 90s, winds calm throughout the day, then mostly clear overnight, lows in the lower 70s. I'm meteorologist Corey Hargith on Classic Hits 105.1 WJZM.
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10: For Waverly, Hopkinsville, Sango, and all of JZM land, we have a heat advisory in effect through 8 o'clock this evening as we stay sunny and hot for the rest of your Wednesday. Highs in the upper 90s and heat index values in the lower triple digits. South winds at 5 to 10 miles per hour. Mostly clear tonight, lows mid-70s and winds remaining calm. Sunny and hot Thursday, highs upper 90s, winds calm throughout the day, then mostly clear overnight, lows in the lower 70s. I'm meteorologist Corey Hargith on Classic Hits 105.1 WJZM.
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0: Katie Day.
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1: Your wedding dress only gets worn once, so does it really make sense to spend a couple thousand dollars on it? Obviously, your wedding day is said to be the best day of your life, and while we are thrilled to be planning our big day, I just don't know if it makes sense to put ourselves in a financial hole to start out our married lives. But Jen, you said there's one place that sells quality wedding dresses for cheap.
2: Amazon.
1: Really? 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
1: Whoa, really?
2: 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I bought three of them, found the one I liked, returned the other two, $135.
1: Okay, now I've never returned anything that I purchased online. 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
1: Okay, Jen, well, I am going to check Amazon because last night when I checked Facebook Marketplace, I thought it was going to be maybe $200, not $2,000.
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0: 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Coming right back.
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11: For Waverly, Hopkinsville, Sango, and all of JZM land, we have a heat advisory in effect through 8 o'clock this evening as we stay sunny and hot for the rest of your Wednesday. Highs in the upper 90s and heat index values in the lower triple digits. South winds at 5 to 10 miles per hour. Mostly clear tonight, lows mid-70s and winds remaining calm. Sunny and hot Thursday, highs upper 90s, winds calm throughout the day, then mostly clear overnight, lows in the lower 70s. I'm meteorologist Corey Hargith on Classic Hits 105.1 WJZM.
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0: 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I see what you did there. Yeah. 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
1: You may know that September is the ninth month of the year, but have you ever counted up the number of letters in the word September? September is the only month that has this quirk, where its name contains the same number of letters as its position in the calendar. So what that means is September has nine letters in its name. It also is the ninth month of the year. Kind of a little Easter egg in our yearly calendar, though it's nothing as elaborate as the ones that Taylor Swift hid in that Emmy skit.
0: This is the Katie Day Show.
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1: Spoiler alert, the Super Bowl falls on Valentine's Day in 2027. 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

0: Sunny and hot for the rest of your Wednesday. Highs in the upper 90s and heat index values in the lower triple digits. South winds at 5 to 10 miles per hour. Mostly clear tonight, lows mid-70s and winds remaining calm. Sunny and hot Thursday, highs upper 90s, winds calm throughout the day. Then mostly clear overnight, lows in the lower 70s. I'm meteorologist Corey Hargith on Classic Hits 105.1 WJZM.
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1: And that being the case, we are up to some cool stuff. For instance, in a few minutes, the official ceremonial launch of today's big show, the Daily Danagram. You know, words of wisdom, words of inspiration, something truly warm and fuzzy and not too motivational, because we're all here, busy about the task of getting her done.
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1: Not only that, we're going to have a fair share of fun along the way, because it's good for the soul. Assuming, of course, you've got one. Then, with the Labor Day weekend still fresh in our memory, people want to know when's the next three-day weekend. And if your concentration isn't what it used to be, blame technology. It's what I do.
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1: Yep, it's all true. Every bit of it, just as advertised and so frequently and sometimes rather aggressively marketed. I am the G-Man, Dan Gallo.
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1: Yourself. Defender of the peace, keeper of the justice, purveyor of truth, the kid with the patriotic red, white, and blue eyes, and one heck of a nice guy. You can ask anybody, they'll tell you. And we need to get the show officially launched. Come on, let's do it with...
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1: Yeah, words of wisdom, words of inspiration, brain droppings, or noggin nuggets. You get to make the call. I love this. It says, he who hesitates is not only lost, but miles from the next exit. It's true. He also needs to learn how to read a GPS.
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15: For Waverly, Hopkinsville, Sango, and all of JZM land, we have a heat advisory in effect through 8 o'clock this evening as we stay sunny and hot for the rest of your Wednesday. Highs in the upper 90s and heat index values in the lower triple digits. South winds at 5 to 10 miles per hour. Mostly clear tonight, lows mid-70s and winds remaining calm. Sunny and hot Thursday, highs upper 90s, winds calm throughout the day. Then mostly clear overnight, lows in the lower 70s. I'm meteorologist Corey Hargith on Classic Hits 105.1 WJZM.
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Long day? I got you. 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
1: Boy, look at us, will you? We're only a week and a half since the Labor Day weekend, and already citizens want to know, when's our next three-day weekend? Well, the next standard U.S. federal three-day weekend after Labor Day is October 10th through 12th, because Columbus Day falls on Monday, October 12th. So if your workplace doesn't observe Columbus Day, then you're going to have to wait until the next likely three-day weekend, which is Christmas. Yeah, Friday, December 25th through Sunday, December 27th. However, there's one weekend that shows some real promise, and that's Thanksgiving weekend. Because if your employer allows you to take Black Friday off, and that works out to a four-day weekend, then again, I prefer to work on Black Friday. Fewer injuries.
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If you're counting down to couch time, I'm right there with you. 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
1: Listen up, kids. If your concentration's not what it used to be, blame technology. Hey, it's what I do. But the reason people can't concentrate anymore is that they've gotten used to the instant rewards of digital media. Now, this is according to the findings in the research journal Nature Human Behavior. And while reading a book can require considerable focus just to understand a paragraph, digital media delivers instant gratification with almost no effort. Over time, people have become accustomed to investing very little effort for relatively large rewards. And as a result, if we don't get instant gratification, our brains say the effort isn't worth it. Sad situation, and a sad admission on my part, but if it weren't for my computer and my phone, I wouldn't read anything at all. I sit down to read a book, and boom, I fall asleep.
0: Dan Gallo and the Gallo Go-Round.
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0: Sunny and hot Thursday, highs upper 90s, winds calm throughout the day, then mostly clear overnight, lows in the lower 70s. I'm meteorologist Corey Hargith on Classic Hits 105.1 WJZM.
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1: Well, you're in the right place if you're looking for a good time, because in a few minutes, I am going to grab another generous fistful of our treasured gems from our road art collection for today's 6-6 stickers, and all of them from the category Exhortations. 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An English scientist tested the validity of Benjamin Franklin's maxim, early to bed and early to rise makes a man healthy, wealthy, and wise. And what do you think they found out?
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1: Well, how about it? Once again, kids, we are standing in front of our giant magnetic whiteboard where we have so stylishly and securely affixed all six of today's six stickers, and all of them from the category exhortations. If you're not sure what an exhortation is, just listen to these. It's pretty much self-explanatory. I love this first one. Fight truth decay. Sounds like a good idea to me. Everything's fine. Go back to your program. Know your limits and when to ignore them. Number four, keep your hopes up and your head down. You'll make it through life beautifully that way. Speak so that your words settle softly onto the hearts of others. I think that's really nice. Nice one. And finally, live every day like it's Wednesday. I thought you'd appreciate that.
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10: For Waverly, Hopkinsville, Sango, and all of JZM land, we have a heat advisory in effect through 8 o'clock this evening as we stay sunny and hot for the rest of your Wednesday. Highs in the upper 90s and heat index values in the lower triple digits. South winds at 5 to 10 miles per hour. Mostly clear tonight, lows mid-70s and winds remaining calm. Sunny and hot Thursday, highs upper 90s, winds calm throughout the day. Then mostly clear overnight, lows in the lower 70s. I'm meteorologist Corey Hargith on Classic Hits 105.1 WJZM.
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1: This just in from our relationship experts. If you want your relationship to end, just call your partner lazy the next time you quarrel. Because saying, "You're so lazy," instead of, "I feel overwhelmed when the dishes pile up," might seem like a small difference, but research shows it's relationship poison. Yeah, character criticism attacks who someone is rather than addressing specific behaviors. See, this is where things get really interesting. Brain imaging studies reveal criticism activates the same neural pathways as physical pain. Now, when your partner attacks your character, your brain literally registers it as a threat to survival. Definitely not pretty. I mean, if you really value your relationship, approach any and all relationship discussions in a positive approach, like, "I'm positive that I hate the dishes piling up." That might work.
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Evening crew, how we doing? I'm Dan Gallo, the G-Man, keeping the vibes right while you head home. 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
1: Well, here's a waker-upper for you. Scientific studies, including research published in the British Medical Journal, have evaluated Benjamin Franklin's maxim, early to bed and early to rise makes a man healthy, wealthy, and wise, and they found it's not true. Or as the British scientist said, balderdash. They found that people who go to bed and rise early show no significant advantage in health, wealth, or wisdom compared to those who stay up late and sleep in. Other than if you sleep in too often, you're likely to get fired, but your health isn't very likely to be impacted in any great way. As for wealth, financial standing and material circumstances show no direct link to a person's natural sleep-wake preferences. And wisdom? Not much change there either. So have at it. Do your thing. And do it guilt-free. Early to rise and early to bed makes a man healthy but socially dead.
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10: For Waverly, Hopkinsville, Sango, and all of JZM land, we have a heat advisory in effect through 8 o'clock this evening as we stay sunny and hot for the rest of your Wednesday. Highs in the upper 90s and heat index values in the lower triple digits. South winds at 5 to 10 miles per hour. Mostly clear tonight.

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1: Hey, everybody knows that. Come on in. We got a great hour ahead of us because in a few minutes, we're going to journey back to the days of yesteryear in our educational or academic portion of today's big show, Twisted History. Because those of us who fail to learn from history are certainly destined to repeat it. And we all know what a disaster that's likely to be, so we're going to play it safe, do the decent thing, and regale you with a couple of historical anecdotes that you can use as cautionary tales to help you avoid any random historical situations that might pop up, putting a serious kink into your day. Then again, you might be one of those people who likes a little kink in your day. I don't know. Then, do you find yourself generally grumpy all the time? Well, there's a reason. And you know what really kills the mood for guys? A woman crying.
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1: Love it.
2: Just the same. You need to know your Twisted History.
1: Okay.
2: You might be quizzed.
1: Oh, come on. Nobody's buying that. All right, kids, it was on this day in 1908, the General Motors Corporation was founded. Now, love them or hate them, you got to give them credit for coming up with the Corvette, right? Especially this new one. Nobody else in the world could come up with a car like that for that money. Yeah. And it was on this day in 1987, the Montreal Protocol was signed to protect the ozone layer from depletion. Mm-hmm. However, they never signed a protocol to protect the ozone layer from Montreal, which is something they probably should have done.
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13: For Waverly, Hopkinsville, Sango, and all of JZM land, we have a heat advisory in effect through 8 o'clock this evening as we stay sunny and hot for the rest of your Wednesday. Highs in the upper 90s and heat index values in the lower triple digits. South winds at 5 to 10 miles per hour. Mostly clear tonight, lows mid-70s and winds remaining calm. Sunny and hot Thursday, highs upper 90s, winds calm throughout the day. Then mostly clear overnight, lows in the lower 70s. I'm meteorologist Corey Hargith on Classic Hits 105.1 WJZM.
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1: Going to get a little personal here if you don't mind, but does it seem like you're always grumpy or even angry? You're not alone, my friend. The average person gets irritated 30 times a day. And if you're looking for ways to manage those daily spikes in irritation, the authors of Overcoming Passive Aggression, Tim Murphy and Lorianne Hoff Oberlin, along with other mental health experts, are suggesting a few practical strategies to help process this mess. First, try to identify the triggers. I mean, is it your commute? Are you hungry or hangry? And there's a good exercise available, too. Practice the 90-second rule. Neuroanatomist Jill Bolt Taylor notes that the physical flush of an emotion lasts about 90 seconds. Now, if you can breathe through that initial window without reacting, the intensity naturally drops. Or you can do what I do. Pop a Tic Tac.
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1: 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What do you say?

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0: We're going to get into some adult material here, if you don't mind, but you know what really kills the mood for guys? A woman crying. Now, researchers found that when male subjects smelled women's tears, they reported feeling less aroused. Crying sends a very clear message to men: either comfort the lady or leave her alone. Now, this is the interesting part here. Tears are a chemo signal for not now. The researchers concluded that human tears contain an odorless chemical signal, and when inhaled, it specifically dampens physiological indicators of arousal, lowers salivary testosterone, and reduces activity in brain regions associated with intimacy, or hoppity-gaga, if you prefer. You may already have experienced it. I like that word, chemo signal. Sorry, honey. My chemo signal says not tonight.
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7: For Waverly, Hopkinsville, Sango, and all of JZM land, we have a heat advisory in effect through 8 o'clock this evening as we stay sunny and hot for the rest of your Wednesday. Highs in the upper 90s and heat index values in the lower triple digits. South winds at 5 to 10 miles per hour. Mostly clear tonight, lows mid-70s and winds remaining calm. Sunny and hot Thursday, highs upper 90s, winds calm throughout the day. Then mostly clear overnight, lows in the lower 70s. I'm meteorologist Corey Hargith on Classic Hits 105.1 WJZM.
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It's your buddy, the G-Man, Dan Gallo here, and I want to thank you for spending your afternoon with me. Page Properties presents the Afternoon Drive, and Austin Page is your guy for buying or selling. I'm your guy for great music. You knew that.

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1: Pretend to be surprised and amazed, and in the same emotion, feign a little appreciation, all right? Coming up, we're about to convene yet another exciting session of group therapy. All in the interest of boosting our collective self-esteem and utilizing our ingenious method of showcasing another really stupid criminal. Oh, yeah, this bozo broke into a sports bar. This is after hours. Helped himself to some beer and food, and when he tried to leave, he realized that he damaged the doorknob and was locked inside. Needless to say, it didn't end well. Then, what's the animal that's most likely to appear in dreams? You might be surprised. And people choose plastic surgery to look younger, but does it really work? And if so, to what degree?
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1: Now, in our continuing effort to promote better self-esteem for everyone, everywhere, all the time, we proudly present today's Stupid Criminal. Rye Wardlaw broke into an escape room sports bar after it had closed and grabbed a remote control, a smartphone, and a beer. Then Wardlaw sat down, drank the beer, and ate a burrito that he brought with him. After he finished his meal, he tried to leave the room through the same door he'd entered. However, he had broken the doorknob when he busted into the room, and the door wouldn't open. Wardlaw tried to get out of the escape room's front door, but he couldn't figure out how to open the lock. Fearing he was trapped, he started to panic. Wardlaw grabbed the business's phone and dialed 911. He told the operator that he was calling from the escape room because his home was being burglarized. While he was waiting for the police, Wardlaw managed to open the damaged door. He ran outside, right into the police officers. He was arrested and charged with second-degree burglary.
2: That's just stupid.
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0: 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Coming right back.
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9: For Dixon, McKenzie, Waverly, Huntington, and all of JCM land. For tonight, mostly clear skies, low around 74. Thursday, mostly sunny and hot, high around 96. Thursday night, mostly clear, low around 74. Friday, mostly sunny and hot, high around 95. And the outlook for Friday night, clear skies, low around 73. I'm meteorologist Jim Vaughn for Classic Hits, 105.1 WJZM.
0: We're back. Did you miss us? 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

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If traffic's crawling, don't worry. 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
1: So how about it? Do you find yourself having occasional dreams about snakes? Man, you're not alone. Snakes rank among the top animals most frequently reported in human dreams. And psychologists and dream experts note that these reptilian encounters are deeply symbolic, frequently pointing to hidden fears, vital life changes, or the process of psychological healing. And among some of the meanings of these dreams are transformation. Shedding skin represents letting go of old habits. An aggressive snake often symbolizes fear and anxiety, like in hidden stress or a perceived threat. Yeah, it makes sense. I mean, just the same. I'd rather have dreams of Lassie or Rin Tin Tin, if I have to dream of animals.
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WJZM, Classic Hits 105.1. Evening traffic's doing its thing, but so am I. Dan Gallo keeping the soundtrack strong.

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1: That's pretty much a well-known fact that people choose plastic surgery just to look younger. But how much younger can it really make you look? And according to plastic surgeons, 10 years is about it, at best. Now, plastic surgery typically rolls back a person's perceived appearance by about 3 to 9 years rather than a full decade. And clinical studies evaluating facial rejuvenation show average age reductions of roughly 3 to 6 years, though individual results may vary based on the specific procedures performed. But adding multiple treatments, such as a brow lift or eyelid surgery alongside a facelift, removes incrementally more apparent years than single procedure alone. Then there are those procedures that fail. Yeah, we've all seen them. I knew a gal once who had so much work done, she earned the nickname Honda.
0: This is the Dan Gallo Show.
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12: For Dixon, McKenzie, Waverly, Huntington, and all of JCM land. For tonight, mostly clear skies, though around 74. Thursday, mostly sunny and hot, high around 96. Thursday night, mostly clear, low around 74. Friday, mostly sunny and hot, high around 95. And the outlook for Friday night, clear skies, low around 73. I'm meteorologist Jim Vaughn for Classic Hits, 105.1 WJZM.
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